0: Hej, čas je pínat, jako jestli na zády ušagou.
1: Is God calling me? So you want a sign that God is really calling you. But he has given everything that you need inside of you. And all you need to do is just to say, Master, I can hear you. Here am I. Use me. Send me. Come on. Lift your hands. Hey. Lift your hands. Lift it. Lift it. Lift it. The power of God is here in this place. Lift it. Lift it. Lift it. Lift it, lift it.

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Who is?

You Are is a worship song that I started about a year ago with some friends, and got the opportunity to finish it with a writer later. You are the song, you are the song I'm singing. You are the air, you are the air I breathe. You Are is just a chance for me to worship. You know, it was like that in the setting I wrote it in. It's a conversation between you and God that you're loving on Him. And when my circumstance leaves me with empty hands, you're the provider of my needs. You're saying that you are everything that I'm not. And you know, it's for me, it's, you know, you're the song I'm singing, you're the air I'm breathing, you're the hope I'm needing. It's again, it's everything that you're not. And it's a chance for that hopefully you get to connect with.

Thank you so much. And thank you for the spontaneous clapping earlier. I know that that's a Latino thing. I know it is. Can't keep us from playing our tambourines, the claves. I know. I woke up to another day to celebrate your beauty and your mystery.

0: 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But when I can't spend time with them, I do feel like I let them down sometimes.
1: I didn't know how hard work it was until I actually had to do it on my own.
2: I failed, I think, on a daily basis to live up to my own expectations. I question whether I'm doing a good job every day.
3: The boundary's too loose, what is right, what is wrong, and you get inundated with all of this information about how to do it and what you're doing right and what you're doing wrong that you start to second guess yourself.
4: I wonder what he's thinking all the time or what he's feeling, because he doesn't really communicate all his feelings and emotions.

Isaiah 43, verse 1 says, "Don't be afraid. I've redeemed you. I've called you by name. You are mine. When you go through the deep waters, they will not overwhelm you. You will not drown. And when you go through the fire of oppression, the flames will not consume you. You will not be burned up. For I am the Lord your God, the Holy One of Israel, your Savior." My friend, there is no storm that is too big that God cannot calm in your life today. Maybe a storm in your business, storm in your marriage, a storm of disease raging in your body. I want you to hear these words from the Savior tonight. "Peace, be still. Peace, be still, and know that I am God."

36 years of traveling. Almost 5 years ago, we were in England. A young man came in the lobby of the hotel and called me on the house phone and said, "Joe, what has been the most outstanding thing in your career? You've been to the White House, Spain, Africa, Japan, all over the world. You won Grammys and Stellas." He said, "But what stands out in your mind the most?" And I said to him, "Something that happened in a little town called Rochester, New York. I saw a man coming through the crowd saying, 'Who is Joe Logan of the Mighty Clouds of Joe?' Someone pointed me out, Lou, and he walked up to me. Said, 'I'm so glad to meet you.' He said, 'A few weeks ago, my wife passed. But I want you to know, church, this is not made up. This is the truth.' And he said, 'I was at the crossroad. I had lost my job. She left me with 5 little children. He said, I didn't want to be a bother to nobody. So one day, he said, I went in the room and got the gun. He said, I was going to kill all of my children and then kill myself. He said, I wasn't a saved man. He said, but my wife was saved. He said, I used to see her play your records. And he said, before I could make up my mind to destroy my family, I put on one of the Clouds records. And he said, I don't want to bother you. He said, I just want you to know that through your music, I'm saved.

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He said, but I got something. And I got someone. There ain't nobody. I'll take it away. Somebody come on and help me back there. Listen.

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In the last 5 or 6 years, Joel Garden been through some things.

my grandmother always told me, look, she said, you can't beat the devil running, you can't outfight him. But if you resist him, he'll flee from you. He had to leave me alone. And I told him, I got Jesus, and you can't do nothing about it. How many can say, I got somebody?

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1: Yeah. 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The mighty clouds. The mighty clouds of Joe.
2: I've seen them grab Joe when he was little. Them sisters used to grab Joe Boyne and would take 6 or 7 folks to try to get him off of him. 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

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And forgive us our trespasses, as we forgive those who trespass against us. Lead us not into temptation.

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0: I bet you can relate to this.

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0: 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She know.
1: Yeah, man, when I'm in Suriname, I listen to Radio Shalom. Boom, bang. Radical one.

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Bible book will take it on that Jesus. But they ready for work a passi. I be the awesome and I begin for work a passi. And terwell I work a passi. I know work a passi one. Ma I gonna a crush. I did it. For you na me ede. 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

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And not throw before I fear. Me take tiger you to the net. That one glory there. The you got the one sorry. One glory there. The you know she at one glory there. The God the one child you possa. Who see a no. My apostasy or forum you. Apostasy or cut you. Apostasy or hurt you. We don't want to take a forming. Make a hesitate. For we don't want to take a forming. 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Because dead and a pain. Dead and no sweetie. For we don't want dead and a Christus. Because if I no kill you, I no man go break you. If I no kill you, you no man de asan dia one that you must de. If I no kill a meti, you no man wakana in en glory. If I no kill a meti, you no man kona apresi fukisi a glory di God of pot clari gi una a laden sweh. What's my Jeremy Jasho? What's my Jeremy Jasho? And not trobi sa ye make me na in a libi. And not trobi fa atena in a libi. If Jesus beka opo baka fa tede, you sere for make na in a precipe you de. If Jesus beka winning, you sere for winning na in a precipe you de. If Jesus beka sa a passive, you sere for sa a passive pe you de. Me taige you that crack the day na in a laden sweat. Crack the day na in a passivity. Overwhelming day na in a passivity. And so then, na a passivity, so man, I begrijp you. So then, na a passivity, because if you lazy, the Jesus be must go na a cross. I be accident disciple for be begging na a end, and then no be man begrijping. You want pressing na in a laden sweat this, na in a passivity, best man, no man first tie you. You want pressy na a passivity, best man or leap you in the stake. You want pressy na in a passivity, then a you nanga gado one. Because you see, yabba pal the Christ away chaja, you build man no man charing. What's my Jeremy Jasho? You build man no man charing. You have a power of Christ. Be we chari. You be from no man charing. So stop for look at this man you say. And begin for first stand that God is a chayupsa a passi. On that I want for hoge you. Ma I must kiri de sam di dena in you. I must kiri de sani di nebe hagen. I must kiri de sani di no dena in a one. And you know me sabi that Jesus no be at no one sondo. You know me sabi that no one fault no be dena in Jesus. Ma abe muste one forbeil ki you nanga me so that te you nanga me e waka a passi disi we no last hope tapa passi disi. Because if Jesus make a making na tapa passi disi and a Bible book can tell you that we must waka na in the footspot of Jesus that one taki oak to we can make na tapa passi disi. What's my Jeremy Jasho? Make we look at 1 Corinthians 2 verse 6. They were working a passi this year. Because you see, a passi, pegado e chayupsa, na one passi, pegado one sorry you e ano. Bring me we console na Philippians 3, wo ende dape, wo ende so meteen na a eerste text. 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
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You know, begrijp. 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
2: Well, then we're going to sing us some Jamaican songs. But if we sing them, you got to get out of those seats and you got to dance like you're really from Jamaica. Or your parents were from Jamaica.

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Nothing but gospel on this station, because we represent the kingdom of God. Yes, it's all about the King of Kings and the Lord of Lords.

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Ik ben Andrew Kromodimejo van Musica del Cielo, sending all my love and respect to everyone everywhere listening to Radio Shalom. Oh.

0: prophecy that's bigger than his wife's imagination. 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I know that you already know the answer, but I'll still ask you.
1: Is there anything to hide?
0: Because apparently Sarah has forgotten what I've done.

King David said, I will bless the Lord at all times. His praise shall continually. That means all the time.

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